0: decisions are being made right now. Dial in your choice. 85 Liveline. The final decision is yours.
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1: I want to hear Apple Bottom Jean.
0: Boots with the fur. The whole club was looking at her.
1: Or. Hold on. Or. Swag Surf.
0: Swag Surf?
1: Mm-hmm. It's like a football song.
0: I don't even know it. So let's do Low instead.

0: Live Line Rewind, what do you want to hear?
1: What's up, Mason?
0: How you doing?
1: Good, brother, driving home.
0: What can we play to get you there a little faster, if you know what I mean?
1: Hey, can you play some Linkin Park?
0: Linkin Park?
1: Yes. Numb.
0: Numb. All right, but not comfortably numb.
1: Not comfortably numb.
0: This song.

0: Cat and JJ, and it's now official. We're headed back to Mexico for our 15th annual Party Plane to Paradise.
1: I need a vacation.
0: Wait before it sells out. We'll see you in Mexico.
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0: Look, I'm not great with money, but I'm not this stupid. It's KC95.3, Brian Riley. Somebody was trying to sell a bag of air from Taylor and Travis's wedding on eBay. That got removed, but trash from outside of Madison Square Garden was for sale. It sold out. So people bought garbage thinking it was a part of Taylor and Travis's wedding. How psycho do you have to be to do that?
1: I

0: 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I miss you more than life. I miss you more than life.
1: I love all the new music that they play.
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0: right, it is time to play our Wednesday Quick Flicks. I'm going to play you a clip from a movie. Be the fourth caller. Let me know what the movie is. Win a $25 gift certificate to the North End Pub and Grill in Cochrane. Here it is.
1: I don't know who you are. I don't know what you want. If you are looking for ransom, I can tell you I don't have money. But what I do have are a very particular set of skills. Skills I have acquired over a very long career. Skills that make me a nightmare for people like you. If you let my daughter go now, that'll be the end of it. I will not look for you. I will not pursue you. But if you don't, I will look for you. I will find you. And I will kill you.
2: Good luck.
0: All right, that's the clip. Be the fourth caller. Win a $25 gift certificate to the North End Pub and Grill in Cochrane.

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